She was swinging by the bangles in a Main Street store. A while before we met, the most dangerous angles that she ever saw. 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
1: She took my money and she caught a train. 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
1: Who's that riding down the revelator? 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And Christ walked down on the heat of the morning. He called.

0: Skyrock.
1: Here's one of the two of us in 1954. 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Are you going to take a photograph? Here's something nice for you. A dear old thing came to a show. Last time here we did an interview.

见。We're proud to be the oldest, ugly sisters in variety. There's not the glamour now, you see what happened to society.

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Don't worry, dear, you shall go.